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2: A few clouds with some wind and a low of 7 degrees tonight. In the DiscoverMooseJaw.com newsroom, I'm J.D. Houghton. During question period yesterday, Premier Scott Moe defended his government's energy strategy and pushed back against the opposition NDP's recent criticism of the multi-billion dollar investments plan for infrastructure upkeep.
3: Providing affordable, reliable power today and into the future, Mr. Speaker, should not be a political issue. And what we see are the members opposite after a very challenging week or two, Mr. Speaker, where they have members running from their caucus and making accusations, politicizing something that is not political in nature.
2: Moe says the plan is designed to support economic growth while moving towards a nuclear energy future. Do you have the itch to volunteer and help clean up the Waccamaw Valley? The Waccamaw Valley Authority has just the event for you, as its annual park cleanup day is scheduled for Sunday, May 24th. General Manager Donna McCory Bai said the event helps prepare the park for several projects and events planned for the summer months.
4: We are planning to really hit the park hard this year. A lot of that has to do with collecting the garbage, the deadfall, maybe doing some pruning of the trees and whatnot. We have a fundraiser coming up in September, and we just want to make the park look really spectacular for this fundraising event.
2: The cleanup will run from 10 a.m. to 1 p.m. with lunch provided at noon. Volunteers are asked to meet at Kiwanis Park in Waccamaw Valley. Peacock Collegiate is hoping to bring a historical school care car back to life with help from the community during its upcoming Show and Shine. The event runs on May 20th from 4 p.m. until 7 p.m. with proceeds supporting restoration work on the former Peacock Firebird race car. Vice Principal Brad Rays says the vehicle has a long history tied to Moose Jaw.
5: It's a piece of Moose Jaw history. There's a lot of alumni that have a lot of fond memories of working on that car and racing that car at the Saskatoon racetrack.
2: The event is free to attend with raffles, hot dogs, and drinks available during the evening. And workers represented by the Public Service Alliance of Canada are on strike at CFB 15 Wing Moose Jaw after contract negotiations with Sodexo broke down. The strike involves 35 employees represented by the Union of National Defense Employees Local 40807, including cooks, maintenance staff, and general support workers employed through Sodexo at the base. According to the PSAC, Prairie's negotiations has been going on for the past year. The union says workers went on strike following failed conciliation efforts and what it describes as the employer's refusal to offer fair wages and benefits. PSAC Prairies is calling on Sodexo to return to the bargaining table with what it describes as a fair agreement. Union members are currently picketing outside 15 Wing Moose Jaw.
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2: Central Collegiate's Micah Salido-Porter and Tara Goyen are back-to-back provincial mixed double badminton champions, capping off a dominant final season. The Cyclones duo went undefeated through districts, regionals, and provincials, finishing with a convincing win in the gold medal match. Salido-Porter says defending the title under pressure made the moment even more rewarding.
6: I was just glad that we could keep our title again and all the pressure's off, because when we were playing, everyone's eyes were on us since we were one of the last games, so when we won, it was pretty thrilling.
2: The duo won in two straight sets in the gold medal game, 21-11 and 21-8. The Western Canadian Baseball League season begins 2 weeks from Thursday, and the Moose Jaw Miller Express are still looking for host families. You can find details and contact information if you click the link

0: on today's sports roundup on discovermoosejaw.com. The Miller Express start their season on Thursday, May 28th in Swift Current with their home opener the next night against the Regina Red Sox at Ross Wells Park. The Western Hockey League's championship series between the Prince Albert Raiders and Everett Silvertips continues tonight. Puck drop is 7:30 up in PA. The Montreal Canadiens will look for their third win in a row tonight as they welcome Buffalo in Game 4. Montreal currently leads that series 2-1. Elsewhere, the Ducks and Golden Knights face off in Game 5 of their series. And the Blue Jays look to bounce back tonight against the Rays. We want your local sports scores and stories. 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
0: Special weather statement is in effect for Moose Jaw area as heavy winds and lots of rain are expected over the next few days. A few clouds tonight with 20K northwest winds and a low of 7. Tomorrow, mainly sunny, south winds at 30 and a high of 28. Periods of rain on Thursday with some wind and a high of 18. Sunny and 15 degrees on Friday. And to kick off your long weekend, sunny and 13 on Saturday. 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
10: A special weather statement is in effect for Moose Jaw and area, as heavy winds and lots of rain are expected over the next few days. Some cloud coverage tonight, northwest winds at 20 and a low of 7. Tomorrow, mainly sunny, some winds out of the south at 30 and a high of 28. And on Thursday, you can expect rain, wind, and a high of 18. 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
10: A special weather statement is in effect for Moose Jaw and area as heavy winds and lots of rain are expected over the next few days. Clouds tonight with some 20K northwest winds and a low of 7. More sunshine tomorrow at a high of 28 degrees with 30K south winds. And for Thursday, rain, wind, and a high of 18. 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
1: A special weather statement is in effect for Moose Jaw areas. Heavy winds and lots of rain are expected over the next few days. Some cloud coverage tonight. Northwest winds at 20 and a low of 7. Tomorrow, mainly sunny. Some winds out of the south at 30 and a high of 28. And on Thursday, you can expect rain, wind, and a high of 18. 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
6: A special weather statement is in effect for Moose Jaw and area as heavy winds and lots of rain are expected over the next few days. Clouds tonight with some 20K northwest winds and a low of 7. More sunshine tomorrow and a high of 28 degrees with 30K south winds. And for Thursday, rain, wind, and a high of 18. 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
2: A few clouds with some wind and a low of 7 degrees tonight. 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Houghton. During question period yesterday, Premier Scott Moe defended his government's energy strategy and pushed back against the opposition NDP's recent criticism of the multi-billion dollar investments plan for infrastructure upkeep.
3: 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And what we see are the members opposite after a very challenging week or two, Mr. Speaker, where they have members running from their caucus and making accusations political.

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3: A special weather statement is in effect for Moose Jaw and areas. Heavy winds and lots of rain are expected over the next few days. Some cloud coverage tonight. Northwest winds at 20 and a low of 7. Tomorrow, mainly sunny. Some winds out of the south at 30 and a high of 28. And on Thursday, you can expect rain, wind, and a high of 18. 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
4: A special weather statement is in effect for Moose Jaw and area as heavy winds and lots of rain are expected over the next few days. Clouds tonight with some 20K northwest winds and a low of 7. More sunshine tomorrow at a high of 28 degrees with 30K south winds. And for Thursday, rain, wind, and a high of 18. 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
2: A special weather statement is in effect for Moose Jaw and area as heavy winds and lots of rain are expected over the next few days. Some cloud coverage tonight, northwest winds at 20 and a low of 7. Tomorrow, mainly sunny, some winds out of the south at 30 and a high of 28. And on Thursday, you can expect rain, wind, and a high of 18. 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
4: A special weather statement is in effect for Moose Jaw and area as heavy winds and lots of rain are expected over the next few days. Clouds tonight with some 20K northwest winds and a low of 7. More sunshine tomorrow at a high of 28 degrees with 30K south winds. And for Thursday, rain, wind, and a high of 18. 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

0: We know you're busy. 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
4: A special weather statement is in effect for Moose Jaw and area as heavy winds and lots of rain are expected over the next few days. Some cloud coverage tonight, northwest winds at 20 and a low of 7. Tomorrow, mainly sunny, some winds out of the south at 30 and a high of 28. And on Thursday, you can expect rain, wind, and a high of 18. 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
7: A special weather statement is in effect for Moose Jaw and area as heavy winds and lots of rain are expected over the next few days. Clouds tonight with some 20K northwest winds and a low of 7. More sunshine tomorrow at a high of 28 degrees with 30K south winds. And for Thursday, rain, wind, and a high of 18. 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
1: A special weather statement is in effect for Moose Jaw areas. Heavy winds and lots of rain are expected over the next few days. Some cloud coverage tonight. Northwest winds at 20 and a low of 7. Tomorrow, mainly sunny. Some winds out of the south at 30 and a high of 28. And on Thursday, you can expect rain, wind, and a high of 18. 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

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Oh, and talking too much during lunch. So three things. 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
1: A special weather statement is in effect for Moose Jaw areas. Heavy winds and lots of rain are expected over the next few days. Some cloud coverage tonight. Northwest winds at 20 and a low of 7. Tomorrow, mainly sunny. Some winds out of the south at 30 and a high of 28. And on Thursday, you can expect rain, wind, and a high of 18. 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
2: A special weather statement is in effect for Moose Jaw and area as heavy winds and lots of rain are expected over the next few days. Clouds tonight with some 20K northwest winds and a low of 7. More sunshine tomorrow at a high of 28 degrees with 30K south winds. And for Thursday, rain, wind, and a high of 18. 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
1: A special weather statement is in effect for Moose Jaw and areas. Heavy winds and lots of rain are expected over the next few days. Some cloud coverage tonight. Northwest winds at 20 and a low of 7. Tomorrow, mainly sunny. Some winds out of the south at 30 and a high of 28. And on Thursday, you can expect rain, wind, and a high of 18. 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

0: You ever feel like you're the last one to know what's going on? Your neighbors talking about a festival, your coworkers buzzing about some new bylaw, and you're over here wondering what day it is. 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
1: A special weather statement is in effect for Moose Jaw and area as heavy winds and lots of rain are expected over the next few days. Clouds tonight with some 20K northwest winds and a low of 7. More sunshine tomorrow at a high of 28 degrees with 30K south winds. And for Thursday, rain, wind, and a high of 18. 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
1: A special weather statement is in effect for Moose Jaw areas. Heavy winds and rain are expected over the next few days. Mainly sunny today with some south winds at 30 this morning and a high of 28. Cloudy tonight with a chance of showers. Southeast winds at 50 and a low of 10. And tomorrow, rain, wind, and a high of 18. 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
2: A special weather statement is in effect for Moose Jaw and area as heavy winds and rain are expected over the next few days. Mainly sunny today with south winds at 30 this morning and a high of 28. Cloudy tonight with a chance of showers, southeast winds at 50 and a low of 10. And tomorrow rain, wind, and a high of 18. 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
1: A special weather statement is in effect for Moose Jaw areas. Heavy winds and rain are expected over the next few days. Mainly sunny today with some south winds at 30 this morning and a high of 28. Cloudy tonight with a chance of showers, southeast winds at 50 and a low of 10. And tomorrow, rain, wind, and a high of 18. 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
3: A special weather statement is in effect for Moose Jaw and area as heavy winds and rain are expected over the next few days. Mainly sunny today with south winds at 30 this morning and a high of 28. Cloudy tonight with a chance of showers, southeast winds at 50 and a low of 10. And tomorrow rain, wind, and a high of 18. 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

Good morning and happy Wednesday. I'm Callum McAnally and this is the Mix 103 Morning Show. It's going to be hot today, warming up to 28. However, we're under a special weather statement. It is going to be windy over the next couple of days. Some areas could be seeing wind gusts up to 110 kilometers an hour. And we're expecting some rain tomorrow as well. Full details on this storm can be found at discovermoose.com. Or on the app. Now, today is the final day of the See More Canada online auction. Make this the summer that you explore Canada and experience all of our hidden gems. There's something for everyone on this auction, from restaurant gift cards to hotel stays, camping, golf packages. A lot of really cool items that you can save big on. Are you thinking of heading to the mountains this summer? Because you can save big on some passes from Revelstoke Mountain Resort, one of them being the Adventure Pass. So this includes gondola rides, hiking trails, the aerial park, and a pipe coaster ride. My wife and I actually did the pipe coaster in Revelstoke last summer when driving through BC, and it's an absolute blast. So this pass has an $89 value, but the starting bid on the auction, just $36.

0: And there's other passes from Revelstoke Mountain Resort that you can bid on as well. So find this deal and so much more by clicking on the Seymour Canada online auction at discovermoosejaw.com or on the app.
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0: Sunshine today, warming up to 28, but we're looking at wind gusts around 60 this afternoon. Tonight, we could see some showers with a low of 12, and then tomorrow, rain and wind. 5 millimeters, we could see gusts of up to 90 kilometers an hour with a high of 18. Currently 10 degrees, and you can find the full forecast at discovermoosejaw.com and stream Mix 103 anytime from the Discover Moose Jaw app. This is Elton John and Dua Lipa. 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

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I'm Callum McAnally. 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

0: Mix 103, Sam Smith. How do you sleep? I'm Callum McAnally, and good morning. Welcome to Wednesday, right in the middle of the week, getting closer to the May long weekend. It's 10 degrees, warming up to 28 for this afternoon.
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0: So as the NHL playoffs continue, so does the Discover Moose Jaw Cup, as playoff teams have been assigned to local businesses. At the end of the playoffs, a lucky business will win the Discover Moose Jaw Cup. Some exciting games last night. A close one between the LBBD Auto Body Canadians and the Tip Top Roofing Sabres. With the Sabres winning 3-2, that series is now tied at 2 games each. Overtime was needed between the Canadian Tire Golden Knights and the Pet Value Ducks. Golden Knights being victorious, they now lead the series 3-2. And then just one game scheduled for tonight. The Moose Jaw Carpet 1-home Avalanche will look to advance as they host the Ultimate Fan Zone Wild in Game 5. Avalanche lead that series 3-1. 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

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I'm Cal McAnally. Good morning. 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Hey, have you heard our new contest yet? The 25K Payday. We're going to take a look at what it's all about and how you can win right after Rev. 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
1: Mix 103, I'm Cal McAnally, and that's Rev, Control, Alt, Delete. Good morning and welcome to Wednesday. It is 10 degrees. It's going to be warm, up to 28 for today, but a little windy. Wind gusting up to 60 for this afternoon. We're also under a special weather statement as the wind is going to be picking up tomorrow. They're saying we could see wind gusts in some areas up to 110 kilometers an hour. That with some rain as well. You can find the full details on the special weather statement at discovermoosejaw.com or the app. Hey, have you heard about this? 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
1: Sunshine today, warming up to 28, but we're looking at wind gusts around 60 this afternoon. Tonight we could see some showers, a low of 12, and then tomorrow rain and wind, 5 millimeters, and we could see gusts up to 90 kilometers an hour. With a high of 18. Currently, it's 10 degrees, and you can find the full forecast at discovermoosejaw.com and stream Mix 103 anytime from the Discover Moose Jaw app.
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0: Mix 103, Jamie Fine, Cups of Coffee. I'm Callum McAnally. Good morning and happy Wednesday, right in the middle of the week, just a couple days away from the long weekend. It's 10 degrees, getting up to 28 for this afternoon. And it's time for your road reports with Young & Young Automotive, a minute off the break and wheel, now hiring journeyman technicians and apprentices. Apply in person at 175 2nd Ave Northwest. So in Moose Jaw, there's service replacement on the 1100 block of 8th Ave Northwest. There's also work happening on the 500 block of Duffield West. Street cleaning is scheduled for tonight for High Street from 2nd Ave Northwest to 3rd Ave Northeast, on River Street from 1st Ave Northwest to 3rd Ave Northeast, and on Manitoba Street from 2nd Ave Northwest to 3rd Ave Northeast. The infrastructure renewal project is underway. Cotto Street West is closed to traffic between 4th and 2nd Ave. Construction also continues on the Highway 2 over Highway 1 overpass. Looking at gas prices in Moose Jaw, the lowest is still 167. Most stations sitting as high as 185. If there's anything else, let us know. Call or text 692-2MIX.
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0: Mix 103 with Justin Bieber, Yukon. Happy Wednesday. I'm Callum McAnally. It is 10 degrees, warming up to 28 for this afternoon. But it's going to be windy over the next couple days. We're under a special weather statement. All those details can be found at Discover Moose Jaw. 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So have you heard? We have a new contest underway. 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
5: A special weather statement is in effect today, with a major spring storm and powerful winds beginning overnight. Today's mainly sunny, with wind gusts up to 60 and a high of 28. Scattered showers, low of 12, and more wind tonight. And there's periods of rain, wind gusts up to 90 kilometers an hour, and a high of 18 tomorrow. 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

0: Ariana Grande, We Can't Be Friends, Wait for Your Love on Mix 103. I'm Callum McAnally. Good morning. It's 10 degrees, warming up to 28 for today.
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2: Cheryl.
0: So, Cheryl, I am going to read you today's feature item. Listen carefully because I'm only going to read it once. And you have to guess if the retail price is higher or lower. If you're right, you're qualified. If you're wrong, we move on to the next caller. Are you ready?
2: Yep.
0: Okay, Cheryl. 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
2: Lower.
0: Well, Cheryl, the actual retail price is $1,399.99, so that is correct. Congratulations.
2: Thank you. Yay.
0: Yeah, Cheryl, you are today's qualifier for the 25K payday. That means you do have the chance of being one of our finalists, winning $1,000 in gift cards or even the grand prize, another 19 grand in gift cards. How about that?
2: Sweet.
0: Yeah, right? And how's it going this morning?
2: Oh, all right. I'm on my way to work.
0: Nice. And you have any big plans for the upcoming long weekend?
2: Planting my big garden.
0: Yes. What are you planting this year?
2: Oh, man. Everything.
0: All of the above, hey?
2: Onions, broccoli, cauliflower, corn, peas, potatoes. Yeah, pretty much anything you can think of.
0: That's awesome. Well, hopefully the weather stays good for you. Hopefully you don't get blown away in the wind.
2: Yeah.
0: Congrats again, Cheryl. Tune in again tomorrow morning for your next chance to qualify for the 25K payday. 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
3: Me not working hard. Yeah, right. Picture that with a Kodak. Or better yet, go to Times Square, take a picture of me with a Kodak. Took my life from negative to positive. I just want y'all to know that. And tonight, let's enjoy life.

0: Pitbull and Neo, Give Me Everything on Mix 103. I'm Callum McAnally. Happy Wednesday, the middle of the week. Just a couple more days until the long weekend. It's going to be hot today, 13 degrees up to 28, but wind picking up, gusting up to 60 this afternoon. It's going to be even windier tomorrow. Details on this upcoming storm can be found at discovermoose.com or on the app. If you're wondering where today's Mind Melt is, we're going to be playing it just after the 8 a.m. news update. And up for grabs today is a $15 gift card to Bugsy's and Smitty's in the Town and Country Mall. So stick around for your chance to win. 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
1: Sunshine, wind, and a high of 28 today. From the DiscoverMooseJaw.com newsroom, I'm Cameron Kosh. A major spring storm is headed straight for Moose Jaw and south central Saskatchewan. Environment Canada is tracking a major spring storm system, bringing with it heavy winds and rain tonight into Thursday. Meteorologist Terry Lang says wind could exceed 100 kilometers an hour.
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I'm Callum McAnally. Good morning and welcome to Wednesday. 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

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I'm Callum McAnally, and happy Wednesday. It's the middle of the week as we get a little closer to the May long weekend. 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
4: Sunshine today, warming up to 28, but we are looking at wind gusts around 60 this afternoon. Tonight, we could see some showers, a low of 12. And then tomorrow, rain and wind, 5 millimeters. And we could see gusts up to 90 kilometers an hour with a high of 18. Currently, it's 13 degrees. Find the full forecast at discovermoosejaw.com and stream Mix 103 anytime from the Discover Moose Jaw app.
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0: Mix 103, Alicia Moffitt's Lay Your Light. It is 13 degrees, a high of 28 today. We're under a special weather statement as a major storm is expected to bring strong winds over the next couple of days. You can find the full details at discovermoosejaw.com or on the app. And now your school news with the Prairie South School Division and Holy Trinity Catholic School Division. I'm Callum McAnally. And Central Collegiate's Micah Salido-Porter and Tara Goyne are back-to-back provincial mixed doubles badminton champions, capping off a dominant final season. The Cyclones duo went undefeated through districts, regionals, and provincials, finishing with a convincing win in the gold medal match. Salido-Porter says defending the title under pressure made the moment even more rewarding.
1: I was just glad that we could keep our title again and all the pressure's off, because when we were playing, everyone's eyes were on us since we were one of the last games. So when we won, it was pretty thrilling.
0: The duo won two straight sets in the gold medal game, 21-11 and 21-8. Cornerstone Christian School has their learning fair today from 6 to 7:30. Students will proudly showcase their projects right in their classrooms. Students at Ecole Palliser Heights, mark your calendars for May 22nd because that is Wacky Hair Day. So you have a little bit of time to plan your wild hairdo. And Peacock Show and Shine is coming up Wednesday next week from 4 to 7 just outside of Peacock Collegiate. Hot dogs and drinks will be available to purchase, with proceeds going to the restoration of the former AEP race car. And that's your school news with the Prairie South School Division and Holy Trinity Catholic School Division.
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0: Mix 103 with Bruno Mars, I Just Might. Hey, good morning. I'm Callum McAnally, and happy Wednesday. Thanks for tuning in to Mix 103, as we're just a few days away from the long weekend. It's 13, high of 28 today on the final day of the Seymour Canada online auction. 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Okay, you ready for a little bit of fun? Because we're going to play the Mind Melt, brought to you today by Bugsy's and Smitty's at the Town and Country Mall. 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And this is your chance to win a $15 gift card to Bugsy's and Smitty's in the Town and Country Mall. 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
1: Now, your Discover Moose Jaw weather.
2: Sunshine today, a high of 28, but wind gusts around 60 this afternoon. Tonight, we could see some rain, a low of 12. And then tomorrow, rain and wind, we could see gusts up to 90 kilometers an hour with a high of 18. Currently, it's 19 degrees, and you can find the full forecast at DiscoverMooseJaw.com or on the Discover Moose Jaw app. I'm Callum McAnally, and we're playing the Mind Melt. It is your chance today to win a $15 gift card to Bugsy's and Smitty's in the Town and Country Mall. Around 1 in 7 adults admit it's been so long they can't even remember the last time they did this. What is it? Call or text now, 692-2MIX. Let's take a look at some guesses coming in here. Amanda says, use a phone book. That's a good one, Amanda, but it's not what we're going for. Sorry. Chris says, iron clothes. That's a good one, but not correct. Leanne says, rode a bike. Nope, that's not it. Here's one from Jay, a bath. That's also not what we're going for. Around 1 in 7 adults admit it's been so long, they can't even remember the last time they did this. What is it? Call or text now, 692-2649 for your chance to win that $15 gift card to Bugsy's and Smitty's in the Town and Country Mall. 692-2MIX. 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

Chapel Roan on Mix 103. I'm Callum McAnally. Good morning, and we're playing the Mind Melt. Your chance today to win a $15 gift card to Bugsy's and Smitty's in the Town and Country Mall. Around 1 in 7 adults admit it's been so long they can't even remember the last time they did this. What is it? Call or text now, 692-2MIX. Lots of great guesses coming in here. Joanna says, is it ride a bike? It is not that. Sorry, Joanna. Angie says, made a new friend. Nope, that's incorrect. Stacey says, visit the dentist. That's a good guess, but not quite what we're going for.

Around 1 in 7 adults admit it's been so long, they can't even remember the last time they did this. What is it? Call or text now, 692-2649 for your chance to win a $15 gift card to Bugsy's and Smitty's in the Town and Country Mall. 692-2MIX. We'll get to the correct answer after Passenger, Let Her Go on Mix 103. Hey, you

Mix 103 with Passenger and Let Her Go. I'm Callum McAnally. It is 19 degrees and we're getting up to a high of 28 for today. We're playing the Mind Melt. Your chance to win a $15 gift card to Bugsy's and Smitty's in the Town and Country Mall. Around 1 in 7 adults admit it's been so long they can't even remember the last time they did this. What is it? Call or text now 6922-MIX and you could be today's world champion. A lot of great guesses coming in here. Dale says, stay up until midnight. That's a great guess, but it is not correct. Tiffany says, blood work. It's another good one, but not what we're going for today. Stacey says, write a letter. Nope, that's not it. Sam says, sleeping. Nope, incorrect. Angie says, calling someone instead of texting. That's not what we're going for either. Here's a text from Maggie, gone to the eye doctor. Maggie, that is correct. And that makes you today's Mind Melt World Champion and the winner of a $15 gift card to Bugsy's and Smitty's in the Town and Country Mall. As around 1 in 7 adults admit it has been so long they can't even remember the last time they went to the eye doctor. So congrats again, Maggie. And this is a good reminder to...

0: book an appointment with your optometrist. They say that you should get your eyes checked about every 2 years. So if it's been more than 2 years, make an appointment. Thanks for playing along with the Mind Meld today. Harry Styles up next.
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2: 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And Canada's pork industry says current farm support programs are falling behind. We've got why producers are sounding the alarm.
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0: Tonight in Regina to take on the Athletics. First pitch is 6 o'clock. Local track and field athletes will meet tonight at Guthridge Field for the third mini-meet of the season. Things get rolling at 4. The Prince Albert Raiders fell 3-2 last night in Game 3 of the Western Hockey League's Championship Series against the Everett Silvertips. The Raiders now trail 2-1 with Game 4 tonight up in PA. Over to the NHL playoffs, the Montreal Canadiens fell 3-2 to Buffalo last night. That series is now tied at 2 games apiece. And the Toronto Blue Jays fell 7-6 in extra innings to Tampa Bay. Check out today's sports roundup and more at DiscoverMooseJaw.com.
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0: Mainly sunny and 28 today, with a southeast wind gusting to 60. Cloudy with scattered showers overnight. The wind gusts continue as it falls to a low of 12. Periods of rain tomorrow, up to 5 millimeters will fall, with wind gusts up to 90 and a high of 18. Friday brings a mix of sun and cloud, more scattered showers, wind and a high of 14. Saturday, sunny and 14. And for Sunday, 60% chance of showers and a high of 9. Find the full forecast at DiscoverMooseJaw.com and stream the radio anywhere and anytime from the Discover Moose Jaw app.
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Good morning and happy Wednesday. It's 8:41 and 19 degrees, getting up to 28 for this afternoon. I'm Callum McAnally, and thanks for tuning in to Mix 103. Today is a big day as bidding closes on the Seymour Canada online auction. 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We're going to take a look at another great deal on this auction right after Trevor Guthrie, Soundwave, on Mix 103.

It's the final day of the Seymour Canada online auction. Good morning, I'm Callum McAnally. That's Trevor Guthrie and Soundwave. 19 degrees, getting up to 28 for this afternoon, and it's going to be windy. We'll get to that full forecast in just a moment. 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
0: Sunshine today, warming up to 28. Looking at wind gusts around 60 this afternoon. Tonight, we could see some showers with a low of 12. And then tomorrow, rain and wind. We could see gusts up to 90 kilometers an hour with a high of 18. Currently, it's 19. And you can find the full forecast at discovermoosejaw.com. 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All right.

Adam Rodway and Runarounds on Mix 103. 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Apply in person at 175 2nd Ave Northwest. So in Moose Jaw, we're looking at service replacement on the 1100 block of 8th Ave Northwest and the 0 block of Iroquois West, and sewer main repair underway on the 300 block of Athabasca East. A temporary lane closure is scheduled for 9th Ave Northeast south of the Lakeview Trailer Court to the CN Rail Line starting today, lasting until Monday. Street cleaning is scheduled tonight for High Street from 2nd Ave Northwest to 3rd Ave Northeast, on River Street from 1st Ave Northwest to 3rd Ave Northeast, and on Manitoba Street from 2nd Ave Northwest to 3rd Ave Northeast. The infrastructure renewal project is underway. Cotto West is still closed to traffic between 4th and 2nd Ave. Construction is also continuing on the Highway 2 over Highway 1 overpass. Looking at gas prices, the lowest in Moose Jaw is still $1.67, with many prices as high as $1.85. If there's anything else, let us know. Call or text 692-2MIX.

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1: 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We have details on what's headed toward Moose Jaw. And why are other communities showing interest in Karenport's community safety officer model? We have the story in just a few minutes.
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0: Mainly sunny and 28 today, with a southeast wind gusting to 60. Cloudy with scattered showers overnight. The wind gusts continue as it falls to a low of 12. Periods of rain tomorrow, up to 5 millimeters will fall, with wind gusts up to 90 and a high of 18. Friday brings a mix of sun and cloud, more scattered showers, wind and a high of 14. Saturday, sunny and 14. And for Sunday, 60% chance of showers and a high of 9. Find the full forecast at DiscoverMooseJaw.com and stream the radio anywhere and anytime from the Discover Moose Jaw app.
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6: The special weather statement is in effect today, with a major spring storm and powerful winds beginning overnight. Today's mainly sunny, with wind gusts up to 60 and a high of 28. Scattered showers, low of 12, and more wind tonight. And there's periods of rain, wind gusts up to 90 kilometers an hour, and a high of 18 tomorrow. 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
9: A special weather statement is in effect today, with a major spring storm and powerful winds beginning overnight. Today's mainly sunny, with wind gusts up to 60 and a high of 28. Scattered showers, low of 12 and more wind tonight. And there's periods of rain, wind gusts up to 90 kilometers an hour and a high of 18 tomorrow. 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
9: The special weather statement is in effect today, with a major spring storm and powerful winds beginning overnight. Today's mainly sunny with wind gusts up to 60 and a high of 28. Scattered showers, low of 12 and more wind tonight. And there's periods of rain, wind gusts up to 90 kilometers an hour and a high of 18 tomorrow. The Seymour Canada online auction wraps up today. 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
1: 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I'm Callum McAnally. Good morning. 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
4: 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We have details on what's headed toward Moose Jaw. 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We have the story in just a few minutes.
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0: 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The pub always tries to create a good atmosphere for everybody there, and most people have a lot of fun there.
1: The idea for the fundraiser was brought forward by Health Foundation board member Cameron Howe as a way to wrap up the 20th annual 800-CHAB Family First Radiothon.
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1: The Saskatchewan Rough Riders will be back on the field in Saskatoon today as training camp continues. The Riders' first preseason game is Monday in Calgary against the Stampeders. The 18U AA Canucks are on the road tonight in Regina to take on the Athletics. First pitch is 6 o'clock. Local track and field athletes will meet tonight at Guthridge Field for the third mini-meet of the season. Things get rolling at 4. The Prince Albert Raiders fell 3-2 last night in Game 3 of the Western Hockey League's Championship Series against the Everett Silvertips. The Raiders now trail 2-1 with Game 4 tonight up in PA. Over to the NHL playoffs, the Montreal Canadiens fell 3-2 to Buffalo last night. That series is now tied at 2 games apiece. And the Toronto Blue Jays fell 7-6 in extra innings to Tampa Bay. Check out today's sports roundup and more at discovermoosejaw.com.
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1: Mainly sunny and 28 today, with a southeast wind gusting to 60. Cloudy with scattered showers overnight. The wind gusts continue as it falls to a low of 12. Periods of rain tomorrow, up to 5 millimeters will fall, with wind gusts up to 90 and a high of 18. Friday brings a mix of sun and cloud, more scattered showers, wind and a high of 14. Saturday, sunny and 14. And for Sunday, 60% chance of showers and a high of 9. 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
4: A special weather statement is in effect today, with a major spring storm and powerful winds beginning overnight. Today's mainly sunny, with wind gusts up to 60 and a high of 28. Scattered showers, low of 12, and more wind tonight. And there's periods of rain, wind gusts up to 90 kilometers an hour, and a high of 18 tomorrow. 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
7: The special weather statement is in effect today, with a major spring storm and powerful winds beginning overnight. Today's mainly sunny, with wind gusts up to 60 and a high of 28. Scattered showers, low of 12, and more wind tonight. And there's periods of rain, wind gusts up to 90 kilometers an hour, and a high of 18 tomorrow. 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

0: 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And have you ever wondered what our public works crews do all day? 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

Just a couple more sleeps, and we're into the May long weekend. Good afternoon, it's Ken O'Neill. Harry Styles, American Girls.

0: Kaiser and Hideaway. Afternoon, I'm Ken O'Neill. Here we are in the middle of the week as we get set for a long weekend. Olivia Rodrigo is coming up. There's nothing better than planning a vacation. Have you checked out the Seymour Canada online auction? 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The auction is wrapping up today. Items are closing very regularly. Go have a look, make your bid, and get ready for summer. Click the Seymour Canada link on our homepage before it's too late.
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7: Now, your Discover Moose Jaw weather.
8: A special weather statement is in effect as strong winds and some rain is forecasted. A mix of sun and cloud today with a high of 28 degrees and 40 k southeast winds. Some cloud coverage tonight, 40% chance of showers, winds out of the southeast at 40 and a low of 12. And tomorrow, cloudy with some rain, southwest winds at 50 and a high of 18. 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
1: A special weather statement is in effect as strong winds and some rain is forecasted. A mix of sun and cloud today with a high of 28 degrees and 40K southeast winds. Some cloud coverage tonight, 40% chance of showers, winds out of the southeast at 40 and a low of 12. And tomorrow, cloudy with some rain, southwest winds at 50 and a high of 18. 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

0: 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More great hit music before 1. Chapel Rona on the way next. 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
2: A special weather statement is in effect as strong winds and some rain is forecasted. A mix of sun and cloud today with a high of 28 degrees and 40K southeast winds. Some cloud coverage tonight, 40% chance of showers, winds out of the southeast at 40 and a low of 12. And tomorrow, cloudy with some rain, southwest winds at 50 and a high of 18. 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
6: A special weather statement is in effect as strong winds and some rain is forecasted. A mix of sun and cloud today with a high of 28 degrees and 40K southeast winds. Some cloud coverage tonight, 40% chance of showers, winds out of the southeast at 40 and a low of 12. And tomorrow, cloudy with some rain, southwest winds at 50 and a high of 18. 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

0: Virginia to Vegas and Lights Out. Bruno Mars in there too. Up next, Lil Nas X. I'm Ken O'Neill. Last night in the NHL, it could have been such a different story today if Montreal had won. They'd be up 3-1. They lose, the series is tied at 2 each. And that's where we are. Sabres beat the Habs 3-2 last night. Game 5 tomorrow night in the Golden Knights Ducks series. Vegas have a 3-2 lead. Tonight, there's only one game. Colorado could eliminate Minnesota. The Avs lead that best of 7, 3-1.
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2: A special weather statement is in effect as strong winds and some rain is forecasted. A mix of sun and cloud today with a high of 28 degrees and 40K southeast winds. Some cloud coverage tonight, 40% chance of showers, winds out of the southeast at 40 and a low of 12. And tomorrow cloudy with some rain, southwest winds at 50 and a high of 18. 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
11: A special weather statement is in effect as strong winds and some rain is forecasted. A mix of sun and cloud today with a high of 28 degrees and 40K southeast winds. Some cloud coverage tonight, 40% chance of showers, winds out of the southeast at 40 and a low of 12. And tomorrow, cloudy with some rain, southwest winds at 50 and a high of 18. 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

0: 56% of adults think they're cooler today than they were in high school. I'm Ken O'Neill. This tracks perfectly. Here's the breakdown. 39% say they were somewhat cool. 24% admitted they're not very cool. 16% of adults consider themselves very cool. And younger adults under 45 were more likely to insist they're cool, while Gen Xers and baby boomers seemed comfortable to embrace being uncool. And for everyone else, they say adulthood is just exhausting. Dua Lipa is next.
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2: A special weather statement is in effect as strong winds and rain is expected tonight with a low of 12. In the DiscoverMooseJaw.com newsroom, I'm JD Houghton. Sask Polytech's pitch party brought entrepreneurs, students, and business leaders together in Moose Jaw this week. Competitors pitched business ideas ranging from agriculture technology and artificial intelligence to meal delivery and event services during the competition. Jordan Myers with Town & Country says hosting the event helped bring people together from across Saskatchewan.
3: And these kind of events is what ties the distance together. It's being able to bring not just me, but everyone from across the province here in Moose Jaw.
2: Organizers say the event gave entrepreneurs a chance to connect with mentors, judges, and community supporters while showcasing their business ideas. Members of the group River Street Promotions confirmed that Homestand will be returning to Moose Jaw in 2027, following rumors of its cancellation hitting social media. Planning has already begun for Homestand 27, which is scheduled for Saturday, September 11th. The group's chair, Lori Kozier-Pappenfoot, says though there isn't a Homestand event this year, they have something else in the works.
4: We have an event coming to the May on December 10th. It's a Thursday night, and we will be working with the school divisions again to bring in students during the day. It'll be a different event than the last time we did it. Typical River.

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10: Environment Canada has issued an orange warning for wind as damaging winds are expected here in Moose Jaw. A mix of sun and cloud today with a high of 28 degrees and 40K southeast winds. Some cloud coverage tonight, 40% chance of showers, winds out of the southeast at 40 and a low of 12. And tomorrow, cloudy with some rain, southwest winds at 50 and a high of 18. 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
4: Environment Canada has issued an orange warning for wind as damaging winds are expected here in Moose Jaw. A mix of sun and cloud today with a high of 28 degrees and 40K southeast winds. Some cloud coverage tonight, 40% chance of showers, winds out of the southeast at 40 and a low of 12. And tomorrow, cloudy with some rain, southwest winds at 50 and a high of 18. 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

0: Jet lag, Simple Plan, and Natasha Bedingfield. I'm Ken O'Neill. Happy Wednesday. Have you signed up yet for the Daily News? 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

0: Mix 103, Ken O'Neill and The Weeknd with Blinding Lights. Zara Larsson is coming up. The Waccamaw Valley Authority is hosting their annual park cleanup day on Sunday, May 24th, and they're looking for volunteers. Individuals, service groups, businesses, organizations, and sports teams are all encouraged to participate in the cleanup event. General Manager Donna McQuarrie By says that she appreciates the passion many residents have for keeping the park clean and welcoming.
1: We're looking forward to it because we've got a lot of people passionate about the park. Yeah, they want to contribute in some way, and really bringing your time is the most valuable way to show your contribution to the park and that you care. So we appreciate all the volunteers that are coming out.
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4: An orange warning for wind is in effect for Moose Jaw and areas. Damaging winds are expected. Some cloud coverage tonight, 30% chance of showers. Winds out of the southeast at 40 and a low of 12. Tomorrow, cloudy with some rain, southwest winds at 50 and a high of 18, and sunny with some wind and a high of 15 on Friday. Find the full forecast at discovermoosejaw.com and stream the radio anywhere and anytime from the Discover Moose Jaw app.
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0: Tame Impala and Jennie from Blackpink with Dracula coming up in just a sec. I'm Ken O'Neill. NBC is turning Wordle into a primetime TV game show. It's been in the works for like 2.5 years. The show is being developed by the New York Times and late night host Jimmy Fallon. Wordle will be hosted by Today Show anchor Savannah Guthrie, based on the daily puzzle that's made everyone a genius for guessing toast in 4 tries. Production starts very soon. It's expected to air sometime in 2027.
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10: An orange warning for wind is in effect for Moose Jaw and areas. Damaging winds are expected. Some cloud coverage tonight, 30% chance of showers, winds out of the southeast at 40 and a

0: of 12. Tomorrow, cloudy with some rain, southwest winds at 50 and a high of 18, and sunny with some wind and a high of 15 on Friday. Find the full forecast at discovermoosejaw.com and stream the radio anywhere and anytime from the Discover Moose Jaw app.
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0: 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Shaboozy coming up in just a bit, and don't forget your local news update at 5.
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0: Still hanging on to the top spot on the top five at five. It's Bruno Mars, I Just Might on Mix 103. I'm Cal McAnally. And this was the top five at five with Moose Jaw Truck Shop. 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
13: An orange warning for wind is in effect for Moose Jaw areas. Damaging winds are expected. Some cloud coverage tonight, 30% chance of showers. Winds out of the southeast at 40 and a low of 12. Tomorrow, cloudy with some rain. Southwest winds at 50 and a high of 18. And sunny with some wind and a high of 15 on Friday. Find the full forecast at discovermoosejaw.com and stream the radio anywhere and anytime from the Discover Moose Jaw app.
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0: Mariana's Trench and Who Do You Love? I'm Ken O'Neill. BTS and Swim coming up. Are you ready for some Canadian football? The CFL preseason kicks off this weekend. On holiday Monday, the Saskatchewan Rough Riders will be in Calgary. Tickets already on sale for this year's Grey Cup, too. That's November in Calgary, the sixth time the Stampede City gets to host the big game.
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11: An orange warning for wind is in effect for Moose Jaw and areas. Damaging winds are expected. Some cloud coverage tonight, 30% chance of showers. Winds out of the southeast at 40 and a low of 12. Tomorrow, cloudy with some rain, southwest winds at 50 and a high of 18, and sunny with some wind and a high of 15 on Friday. Find the full forecast at discovermoosejaw.com and stream the radio anywhere and anytime from the Discover Moose Jaw app.
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0: Tegan and Sarah with Closer. I'm Ken O'Neill. Thanks for hanging around with us this afternoon. Stick around for a local news update. Find out what's been going on today. And Miles Smith is next.
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